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1: Please give me three words to describe water.
0: Blue. 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

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I'm tired of being kicked. I have three brothers to this, sir. 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

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Rubber black, the beat is back, so check it out.

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I'm tired of being kicked! I have my three brothers in here, sir! 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

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Brother Black, the beat is back, so check it out.